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2: 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So faithfulness is key. In New Tokyo, county referrals, sub-county hospitals, about health centers, in Kenya, Musima, Kia, the two tests, civil examination, with acetic acid. Civil cervical cancer, ko free, in mami, yachi.
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2: We are putting in place 11 quarantine, isolation and treatment centers across the country. Treatment centers like Kenyatta Hospital is now ready, Moi Teaching and Referral Hospital, the National Police Service Hospital, Alupe Hospital is in preparation. There's another hospital in Bungoma called Kocholye. So, and then we have about 9 counties. No, in fact, by today there were 12 counties of high risk where we are working with the county government and another risk counties. So in total we have 25 counties.
1: Kates komwa Duale kole kokoib ministry nenyin kakwautik chebo kopiman alak en pikap emoni chekobunu emotinwek cheterter missing ko emetab Democratic Republic of Congo DRC ak emetab Uganda yemiten mionoton en inguni.
2: We have tested 16 people for Ebola. All of them are negative. 9 in Nairobi, 2 in Uasin Gishu, 1 in another 5 counties, West Pokot, Turkana, and all that one. But these are people who are either in DRC or in Kampala in the last 3 weeks. Our laboratories, 3 of them are in high alert. The National Laboratory in Nairobi, the KEMRI in Kisumu, the KEMRI in Nairobi, and we have a mobile laboratory which is based in Busia.
1: Yeah, mande eng mianoton po Ebola tetutul chetindo serikali ketokchige sekta nebo somanet ole kagunerekchi sirindet neo nebo kanetik chemiten en kibagengeitab Kenya National Union of Teachers NAT 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
3: We have what we call the Safety Standards Manual 2008. This is a critical blueprint for the safety of learners and teachers themselves. Make this manual

0: your Bible. If you're a head teacher, if you're a principal. Because the first blame, and you'll agree with me, in any incident, the common public will say the teacher was wrong. Even if the teacher was right.
1: Logoiwechu koitun kongete Emo FM.
2: Ak eng logoiwek alak ko tesetai nakatestai kolos President Dr. William Ruto alage en kandoik cheigochin tiet serikali en kit ne kamwa icheket kole tesetai gochin boisionik pikap emet en kergeindo 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
3: has demonstrated to some of us, especially those of us who come from Nyanza, you may think this is a joke until you go there. It has shown us that indeed we can have a president who cares about us. Because there are things we were just dreaming about for all these years, but now we are seeing them becoming a reality. Today, when I was gay, I was able to charter a fixed-wing plane, and I landed in Lechota airstrip in Migori's town. It's like an airport, full airport. And that has happened under President Ruto. And many other things, including matters of electricity things. And I'm sure even here, a lot is happening.
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1: 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Count the referrals, subcount the hospitals, about health centers, in Kenya, Musima, KIA, the two tests, civil examination, with acetic acid. Civil is a tabacol cancer, ko free, namami, yachi.
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0: I'm going to go to the house. I'm going to go to the house. I'm going to go to the house. I'm going to go to the house. I'm going to go to the house. I'm going to go to the house. I'm going to go to the house. I'm going to go to the house. I'm going to go to the house. I'm going to go to the house. I'm going to go to the house. I'm going to go to the house. I'm going to go to the house. I'm going to go to the house. I'm going to go to the house. I'm going to go to the house. I'm going to go to the house. I'm going to go to the house. I'm going to go to the house. I'm going to go to the house. I'm going to go to the house. I'm going to go to the house. I'm going to go to the house. I'm going to go to the house. I'm going to go to the house. I'm going to go to the house. I'm going to go to the house. I'm going to go to the house. I'm going to go to the house. I'm going to go to the house. I'm going to go to the house. I'm going to go to the house. I'm going to go to the house. I'm going to go to the house. I'm going to go to the house. I'm going to go to the house. I'm going

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My former school. 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

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Good committing your app not to the 24 plus bana. Good committing your app not to the 24 plus. Where a quisha bana. Good committing your app not to the 24 plus. Ha! Good committing your app not to the 24 plus. Okay, 10. Amachiga uni don't you not to me. Amachiga don't you number angapi. Amachiga tend on your school fees. Amachiga tend on your school fees. Good go sangapi. Good go sana and act at one. Amachiga don't you about school fees. Kila mutu a letter sim. Amachiga to pigata. Amache pig 126. 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Alibut. Eni donye riba school fees. 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Ibanga gina gaite riba school. 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

0: 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Yes, get the shit come out on by my FM. 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
2: Samburu has been among the 20 counties in Kenya where we still have very high mortality rates of women, our mothers, and also children at childbirth. 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
1: The country marks the 63rd Madaraka Day celebration this year, an important constitutional national holiday that reminds us of the day when the country attained self-eternal rule in 1963 after being colonized for over 60 years. This day is being commemorated for the first time in Wajir County in northern Kenya at a time when the country's economy has been stable against global shocks such as the ongoing Middle East crisis. The day grants us an opportunity to reflect on our forefathers' aspirations for national unity and national development.
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1: 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Don't you know about television sai by the World Cup isha dunda bwana kaga it World Cup ama chege biden don't you know about TV don't you number 6 star 441 hash atinday television isheka tam atinday television isheka 65 jato kibite don't you 65 baba star 441 hash tonda TV.
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1: Gokwet and gokwet are both in Gokwet. I am my FM from a tenger of Katab location of Aldo Yongiro Olunga water gokwet amarat and my FM. 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
3: 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There is nothing more painful than exclusion. And these people and the other people of Northeastern understand it too well. You were the only person who was brave enough to say that I will stop this.
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2: The country marks the 63rd Madaraka Day celebration this year, an important constitutional national holiday that reminds us of the day when the country attained self-eternal rule in 1963 after being colonized for over 60 years. This day is being commemorated for the first time in Wajir County in northern Kenya at a time when the country's economy has been stable against global shocks such as the ongoing Middle East crisis. The day grants us an opportunity to reflect on our forefathers' aspirations for national unity and national development.
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5: I was reviewing the CCTV footage of Utumishi Academy and I felt very sad. I even struggled to sleep because we could see the kids who are coming to light the fire. It's very brilliant kids. Some were got the best because that's a high school, that's a national school. But for them to just get paraffin and a matchbox and burn a dormitory, really consciously seeing their colleagues sleeping there and walk out and leave them to die, that is something, that is the most demonic thing I saw myself and I have seen. And I must say this, that as children and as students, as teenagers, because most of you are teenagers, you need to know that it is not enough to be brilliant. It is important to have the right character, to write the attitude of learning, to have the necessary skills.
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0: 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gear to get to get them to get in Kimbo with never pay to tab rain. Go to my gear to get it. I'm a jogger. I want to know what's in a talk about soko huru. You go meet us shopping. Chata kiba silingi segata, silingi sek elibu segata, elibu sekonom. 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Ya tige stock uno atak silingi sek 50,000 shillings. Iju tisiriet nabo stock in round 1. 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My boutique is lowest bid. 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